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Duran Band concert happening this Monday night at the Pacific Palisades. Are you going to all in if you want to answer a couple of questions? Mainly what is the topic?

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1: 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RBE, vicina a te. You broke my heart, 'cause I couldn't dance. 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And now I'm back to let you know I can really shake 'em down.

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That's when I knew that your heart was scarring. Friends to lovers need a part to star in. Like, wait, babe, let me off.